everybody wants to be so underground. And I'm just here like it's all music, man. They dance to it.

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I kinda realize, do I deserve this prize? You feel the bubble bath, I'm following your voice.

0: FM.
1: Have you ever been in that situation where you just like, you just wanna, you know, you just wanna take it off?
2: Take it off.